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Charlie, 6 Delta. 4404 Bone Road. Monsbonito Road and Otay Lakes Road. Cross Streets, Big Highway and Otay Lakes Road. Chula Vista Squad 62. 6 Charlie, 6 Delta.

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0: 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Traffic accident. 6 Echo. 6 Foxtrot. E720 Plaza Boulevard. Island Pacific Mark. Cross Streets, Euclid Avenue, and South Harbison Avenue. Ashnell City Agent 34. 6 Echo. 6 Foxtrot.
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Traffic accident. 6 Echo, 6 Foxtrot. 2720 Plaza Boulevard. Island Pacific Market. Cross streets, Euclid Avenue, and South Hobson Avenue. National City Squad 33. 6 Echo, 6 Foxtrot.

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Kula Systematica 39, and Imperial Beach Engine 39. 6 Charlie, 6 Delta.

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4: 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Traffic accident. 6 Echo, 6 Box Trot. West Plaza Boulevard and National City Boulevard. National City Engine 34. 6 Echo, 6 Box Trot.

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In 17 left hole. Cross Street, East 20th Street, and East 21st Street. 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
1: Engine 62, that's affirmed, now clear air. Medic 55, clear air.
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1: Copy, thank you. 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Thank you.

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0: Chua did the Meg 55, and Chua 53. Meg 60, 6 Delta, 680 to 89, Palomar's, Coster, Broadway, and Andrea Boulevard. Chua did the Meg 55, and Chua 53. 6 Charlie, 6 Delta. 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
1: 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Engine 6 from Sequoia Street. 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
4: Hey, we're still going to make access from our side over here. Once we go to the end of Maxwell, it looks like there's an access road off of there, and just get eyes on it from that area for now.
2: All right, I copy. We're back here down on Main and Auto Park. You want to head back to Maxwell, though?
4: Yeah, that's affirmative. We get eyes from it on the eastern side of it. Like I said, we're still trying to make access to it for now. We'll advise once we start getting water. That's why I'm throwing on that end.
2: Well, that's the next one again.

0: Pisces from Battalion 52. I'm in the area as well right now, unattached. I'm going to head up Maxwell with Engine 6. You repeat? Just advising, but 1052 is currently assigned. I'm going to follow Engine 6 at Maxwell.
1: I got it, thanks.
2: 59 Engineer from 59 Firefighter.

0: I don't know what you can see, but from up top, you do have fire moving to the east along that ridge line. Are you guys going to be able to catch it, or what's the plan over there? My guys are currently getting water right now. 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I haven't got total eyes on it yet. And Calvin, the engine's fired on a paved road, but we're pretty far fire, so at least in this location, there's not really good access.
1: 52 from engine 6, 6 long now?
0: Yeah, head 6.
1: It looks like a dirt road. I think your SUV would be pretty good too. If you start a 4x cable if you need it. It looks pretty dry and hard packed if you want to just go down the road and take a look. 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
0: Yeah, firm on that. We'll go too. I'll check it out and advise.

0: and engine 6. 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
1: Yeah, I had that too, Chief. 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
0: Yeah,

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1: 417.
0: Is there a business that the patient's in front of, or do you have Metro Mall as a location?
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0: Up here, conditions, we've got approximately 100 by 100 vegetation fire. Titanium fuel, slow to spread, trying to get involved. And the fire is surrounded by fire breaks, which should be able to handle the resources of the scene.
1: It's quite a few Metro copies updated on conditions. 100 by 100 vegetation fire, light to medium flashy fuel, slow rate of spread, can't handle with resources of the scene.
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2: 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Traffic accident. 6 Echo, 6 Foxtrot, 04th Avenue and High Street. Chula Vista Engine 51, Chula Vista Medic 51, and Chula Vista Squad 61. 6 Echo, 6 Foxtrot.
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0: Shulav is the medic 55, and Shulav is the truck 51. Medical. 6 Charlie, 6 Delta. 0 2nd Avenue and Madrona Street. Shulav is the medic 55, and Shulav is the truck 51. 6 Charlie, 6 Delta.
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National City on LA South, Commander Surrounding Agencies, Special Attention, San Diego PD. Be prepared to copy a BOL for a felony DV 211 suspect just occurred in our city. National City, continue with a BOL for a 211 felony DV suspect break. Incident occurred at 3717 Peach Lawson Street, 22 5th Towers. Nora, Ida, Charles, King, Edward, Ling, Sam, Ocean, Nora. He took a victim himself after leaving able to track that to 225 Woodman Street in San Diego's area break. Again, suspects differed on 80 and 211. Special attention, San Diego. Station clear.

surrounding agencies. Just additional information about the 211 suspect. Both his license plate and driver's license come back to an address out of Lemon Grove, 7572 Roosevelt Avenue.

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Interstate 5 northbound. NB5 at EST. Cross streets, East Street, and Interstate 5 NB off-ramp. Kula Vista engine 55, and engine 30. 6 Kilo, 6 Lima, Alpha Golf 3.

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2: 18, good copy, got you reported 20 after 150 on fuel, 3 sold RTV.
3: Metro, engine 55 is on scene, 5 northbound, just south of 8th Street. We have a confirmed vegetation fire, approximately 20 by 20. Heavy fuel, low rate of spread. We had attacking fire, establishing 5 IC, additional UCHV on scene.

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Vegetation Fire. 6 Kilo, 6 Lima, Alpha Golf 3. Interstate 5 northbound. NB5 at EST. Cross Streets, East Street, and Interstate 5 NB off-ramp. Chula Vista Engine 51. 6 Kilo, 6 Lima, Alpha Golf 3.

0: I see from the debate. I just met with the MTS personnel. We have shut down the southbound tracks. No trolleys are going to be crossing on the southbound side.
1: Confirming they're shutting down the southbound?
2: That's true.
0: I got it.

Love is the truck 51. Medical. 6 Charlie. 6 Delta. 52 to Chatham. Unit 401. Cross Street. Stephen Street. F Street. Two Love is the medic 51. Two Love is the squad 61. And two Love is the 51. 6 Charlie. 6 Delta.

0: 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So.
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CAMDEN Sierra, Pal Ranch, Card 702. Net 9310. 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
0: 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There's a large palm tree on fire. It is near electrolytes. We'll be out attacking the fire. Plaza Bermuda, I see.

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Charlotte, 6 Delta. 600 to 625, Civic Center Drive. Bar 13. Cross Streets, Interstate 5 southbound, and Interstate 5 SB off-ramp. National City Engine 34. 6 Charlie, 6 Delta.

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Medical. 6 Charlie. Ford 6. Cross streets, Santa Ivy Avenue, and Santa Alexia Avenue. Kula Bis Engine 57, Bis Medic 57. 6 Charlie, 6 Delta.

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0: Medic 57, this is not a standback. Patient is not violent and has no weapons.
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0: 57 standby, I'll confirm.

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I feel like staging back for this for safety would be the best thing until PD gets on scene.

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0: 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I can let you know when they do have a unit assigned.
1: Copy that. Again, Metro, feel that the best thing to do base safety is to wait for them. I don't know if there's a way to expedite them.
0: 57, I copy in, and you can stand back and stage until PD lets you in, until PD clears you in.
1: Copy that. You can control 57 staging.
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Hit 137. 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
0: Major, can you please start me to our location?
1: Medic 85, request that pay the request.
0: My apologies, you were low volume. Were you able to copy the traffic?
1: If I copy your request in TV, is the nature of the request?

0: We have a patient that we're dealing with, and he's uncooperative with wanting to go to the hospital, and he's just making a few comments that are making me feel uncomfortable with his decision at the moment, so we're needing some assistance from PD.
1: I think that's probably a problem.

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0: 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Go ahead and back.
1: 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I'm going to do an ambulance in case you need it.
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Interstate 5 northbound. 55 SOEST. Cross streets. 5 MB off-ramp. Chula Vista Engine 50, and Chula Vista Squad 61. 6 Charlie, 6 Delta.

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Streets, Flower Street, and East ST. 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

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Medical. 6 Charlie, 6 Delta. 1290 Santa Rosa Drive. IV Quad. 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

Metro 2 Lewis, Medic 55. 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We are available.

0: Yes, this is the medic 55. I'm showing you as medic 38 currently.
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South Hobson Avenue and East Plaza Boulevard. National City Engine 31. 6 Charlie, 6 Delta.

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0: National City Trot 34. 6 Charlie, 6 Delta. 1505 F Avenue. 1505 F Ave. Cross Streets, East 5th Street, and East 16th Street. National City Trot 34. 6 Charlie, 6 Delta.
1: Metro Medic, for each en route.
2: 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Confirming en route 21505 F Avenue.
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Julov is the engine 58, Julov is the medic 56, and Julov is the squad 63. Medical. 6 Charlie, 6 Delta. 860 Duncan Ranch Road. 860 Duncan Ranch RD.

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1: first year five. First year five, go ahead.
0: Commerce, year five, lifting out of Loma Linda, Murrieta. We've got four souls. Fuel is 1+4-5 in Riverside University Hospital.
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0: We're at the scene in the area attempting to locate. Do you have anything so far? We got nothing.

0: UHS, you please let them know of our ETA. Can't remain stable, it is intubated, and we are continuing to medicate him out.
1: First driver, contact Happy Children, 4 minutes out, patient is stable and intubated, we will definitely.
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Cross Streets. South Claremont Avenue and South Drexel Avenue. National City Quad 30. 6 Charlie. 6 Delta.

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Charlie, 6 Delta. 424 Miles Causeway. 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National City Engine 34. 6 Charlie, 6 Delta.

Echo VD continuing for that BOL for the 251 vehicle. Okay, great. 6 Toyota Tacoma with a plate of 8 Echo 79048 was last seen at 181 Ballon Street in our city with a flock hit at eastbound Washington and Johnson towards the freeway. Again, it's going to be a gray 2006 Toyota Tacoma, 8 Echo 79048. Echo VD clear, LA South clear.

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16 Diego PD, I'm Blue 1 with Officer Safety on a shooting. Just occurred 5 minutes ago in our Claremont area, Genesee Avenue and Mount Etna. Again, Genesee Avenue and Mount Etna. Second Street is two words, Mary Ocean Unit Tom, space Etna, Edward Tom Nora Adam Drive. A shooting, time delay 5 minutes ago, suspect's vehicle, it's a 2008 shiny black either Nissan or Infiniti four-door. The suspect vehicle is occupied by two, and the suspect, the shooter, is a passenger of the vehicle. In a BOL for a 08 shiny black either Nissan or Infiniti four-door. A passenger was the shooter. San Diego PD, ground one.

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3: Information on a suspect vehicle plate from an hour 245 shooting in the Claremont Mesa West neighborhood of Genesee at Mount Etna. They are confirming a suspect vehicle is a dark black or dark blue sedan. Possibly looks like a Nexus with the plate California 9 Tom John. Correction, 9 Tom, Tom John Warren 924. It shows on an 07 Lexus. 55x4 is getting close. Was an opioid that picked up the 700 block of Linda Vista at 1422 hours. This is the last officer safety. Shooter was the front center.
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0: I think the UPD on Blue Line was in a state regarding our 245 shooting suspect out of the Claremont Mesa break. St. Diego D, continuing on Blue One, special attention to CHP. A vehicle hit on LPR at 4600 Minutes Boulevard. Basic hit onto the 8th Freeway, 4600 Minutes Boulevard for that 245 shooting test. St. Diego D, clear for life.
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2: Metro Copy is clear from hospital delay. You're not available.

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1: 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Confirm me you're standing back.
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2: 4. Enchilada, this is Roxas Houston. Vehicle. 6 Charlie, 6 Delta. 288 F Street. 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

2 off into engine 54, and 2 off into squad 62. Special third, 6 Echo, 6 Fox Trot, Xavier Avenue and Yale Street. 2 off into engine 54, and 2 off into squad 62. 6 Echo, 6 Fox Trot.

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Coronado PD on LA South Command. River South Yazia Wall for missing person at risk. Last seen on foot in our city from 1820 Avenida del Mundo.

0: Okay, I'm a missing person at rest due to having Alzheimer's and does require medication. So we have Helen Swanky, who was my first name is Louise. It's an 86-year-old white female, 5'3", 105, wearing a long sleeve blue shirt and black pants, carrying a tan hat and a black bag, possibly a purse. She does not have a phone with her, nor has any credit card information, possibly has cash with her, but it's unknown. Darren is last seen on foot from 1820 Avenue del Mu at 1151 hours. Hold on a bit.
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1: South LMPD's patch with LA South commands for a failure to yield vehicle for 2002. It's going to be a black Nissan Rogue.
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4: Yeah, from what I can see, she's looking around the passenger cabin too, to be occupied. Someone's going to be a white female over there.
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0: We're approaching stop sign at Vernon.
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0: Northbound through Vernon, still on Marshall.
1: Copy, northbound through Vernon, still on Marshall.

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0: and okay, the surrounding agencies. It's going to be a white Honda Odyssey with a plate of Hotel 320 Juliet 1.
1: Point John, we are making the eastbound turn on Bradley through the red.
0: Eastbound Bradley through the red.
2: On yellow, Hatta, visual 3.
1: Speeds are up to about 40. We're approaching Johnson. Way traffic. Number 1 lane.
0: Copy speeds of about 40 approaching Johnson, number 1 lane.
1: Through the red, Johnson.
0: Copy through the red at Johnson.
3: Actually, we're going through a startup. We'll be with you guys in a couple minutes.
0: 10-4.
1: 22 Adam, we are now eastbound through the red on Pioneer. Heading towards 67.
0: Copy, eastbound through the red on Pioneer towards 67.
1: Down the number 2 lane, speeds are about 30, traffic is light.
0: Number 2 lane, speeds of about 30, traffic light. Affirm, we're patched with LE South Commander, 10-4.
1: Eastbound through the light at Magnolia.
0: Eastbound through the light of Magnolia, 10-4.
1: Turning into the Shell gas station right here on the corner of Magnolia. Bradley, cutting all the way through it, and that will be southbound Magnolia.
0: Copy, southbound Magnolia through the Shell parking lot.
1: Speeds have picked up to about 50.
0: Copy, speeds of 50.
1: Light traffic around Magnolia, around 40.
0: Copy, light traffic, speeds down to 40.

0: speeds up, they're back down to 30, approaching Coogan, number one lane.
1: He speeds down to 30, approaching Coogan in the number one lane.
0: Approaching Coogan, speed net down to 20, we'll be approaching your traffic will be moderate in this area.
1: Copy, speed to 20, moderate traffic, approaching Fletcher.

0: number three lane speed's about 25. Vehicle's now swerving to the right, to the left. Speeds are still down about 20.
1: Copy number three lane, about 20 to 25 miles per hour, swerving right and left.
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1: Thank you, Adam. Vehicle's now got emergency flashers on. We are westbound again. We'll be in number, it looks like we're going to be 2-lane westbound Fletchburg, right? Approaching Johnson.
2: Copy, vehicle has emergency flashers on westbound number 2-lane on Fletcher, approaching Johnson.
1: And we are all the way back over to number 4-lane, passing vehicles through the intersection westbound Johnson. Speed's just over 20.
2: Copy the number 4-lane passing vehicles through the intersection of Johnson.
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1: 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Don't know.
3: And there's all now number 2, I'll take over, folks.
2: 10-4.
3: Continuing eastbound Fessler through Johnson Blue, the stop sign.
2: Eastbound Fessler through Johnson Blue, the stop sign.
3: Speeds are about 20, mild traffic on Fessler.
2: Speeds about 20 with mild traffic.
3: 9 Sandy behind me, go ahead and stay in. Other unit fall out, please. We're approaching Pioneer. We're going to go northbound Pioneer also through that stop sign.
2: Fessler approaching Pioneer, going northbound Pioneer.
3: Continuing northbound Pioneer through Coogan. Speeds are about 30. Moderate traffic.
2: Continuing northbound on Pioneer through Coogan, moderate traffic, speed of about 30.
4: Asher 3, we're with you guys that are continuing through Vernon Way, northbound Pioneer, so.
2: Coogan northbound Pioneer through Vernon Way.
5: Lakes, Asher, would you like us to get ahead and sort of
2: Kate
3: 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Hey, firm, if they're able to.
4: Asher, we're number 1-lane. Speeds are still about 20 miles an hour coming up to East Brown. No traffic.
2: Copy, 20 miles per hour in the number 1-lane, light traffic.
4: Okay, eastbound Bradley from Pioneer, number 2-lane, speeds are about 40 miles an hour, traffic's light.
2: Copy, eastbound Bradley,

0: Field number 2 lane. We're going to be approaching North Magnolia. Speeds are 20 miles an hour. Traffic's still light. We're through North Mag. We're going to be approaching the 67 now.
1: 10-4.
2: La Visage 51. Traffic accident. 67.
0: Okay, it's committed southbound 67. Southbound 67 from Bradley. Speeds are 30 miles an hour, and the traffic's light.
1: 10-4.
0: And still slow speeds in the number 4 lane, 30 miles an hour. And the traffic's still light.
1: 10-4.
3: Hi, John. A female was yelling at me that she didn't do anything. I got up next to her and told her to pull over. She nodded her head in agreement, but it doesn't seem like it's going to be a thing.
1: Case.
4: Can you check on CHP and see if they want to take it over?
0: And that's your 3. Still south from 67. Looks like we're going to be taking from 67. Speeds are 40.
1: 10-4.
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0: In the committed 8 west from the 67, going to be 40 miles an hour, light traffic, going to be in the number 2 lane.
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0: If La Mesa's listening to this, it feels in your city, if you can try to assist us with a spike strips, great. We're still 8 west, 4 lane, speeds are 40 miles an hour, we're going to be approaching the 83.
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0: And engine 3, still 8 westbound, or past the main exit. Still number 3 lane, or number 4 lane, sorry. Speeds are 40 miles an hour, and still light traffic here.
1: Station key copies.
0: And for the officers pursuing the vehicle, the traffic from what we see, looks like it's going to be for the 125 south. Just for your guys to set the, and okay, we're still on a westbound 8. Speeds are 20 miles an hour, 3 lane. Traffic's still light here.
1: 10-4. 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

0: Okay, it's still slow speeds, east-west, about three-quarters of a mile via Fuerte. We're in the number three lane. There's no traffic.
1: 10-4.
2: 90 Sam, I'm trying to keep traffic back with a brake, but can just see if he's able to get up behind us to work a little bit better brake than we have.
1: 10-4.

0: and we're still 8 west, and we're 3 lane. 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

0: Unless we get Fuerte coming up, about a tenth of a mile. Remember, three lane speeds are 40 miles an hour in traffic.
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0: And it looks like a lot of that 125 south traffic cleared up on the 8, so there's no traffic in front of this pursuit that we can see. Still 8 west, and we're past Forte. Next is going to be Grossmont Center Drive.
2: 10-4.
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0: 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Next is going to be Jackson. And just so you guys are aware, if this keeps going on the 8 west, we might run into some airspace issues with Lindbergh Field.
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0: Low speeds in the shoulder, kind of in between the shoulder and the number one lane. The speeds are 40 miles an hour in traffic.
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5: If they can slide in behind us, if they're ahead of us, once we pass them, be appreciated with all the on-ramps and stuff. We're getting a lot of traffic intermixture.
0: And still 8 west. She swerved all the way over to the ECB exit, but is now back in the number 2 lane. No traffic. Speeds are about 35 miles an hour.
8: Ten Lincoln Astor, before you have a air issue, we're going to try backing off and see if she will get off and stop like she did before, if you're able to still follow her.
0: If you guys want to do that now, before we run into those airspace issues, we can do that. Still 8 west, passing Baltimore.
8: I'll throw on you, it's 1022 and back off, and I'd ask her to follow and see if she gets off.
4: Try to
2: four. Okay, copy. And Katie, unit CHP is standing by at Lake Marie.
0: And there's still 8 west. Next is going to be 70th Street in about a mile. And the officers have backed off the vehicle. Number 2 lane, speeds are 50 miles an hour.
2: Tougher.
0: And, still 8 west, speeds are 50. We have Lake Mar- 70th Street coming up in about a quarter mile.
2: Okay, copy.
0: Okay, we're past the option for 70th. Next is going to be College. Still 8 west. Speeds are about 60 miles an hour. Number 2 lane, no traffic.
2: Copies.

0: Springsville 8-1. Intersection is now traffic light and a quarter mile from Colorado.
1: And for

0: And Philly, what's her pass option for college? Number two lane, speed to 60. Next is going to be Waring Road in about a mile.
1: 10-4.

0: And just so you guys are aware, it's Zone 63 areas where we're going to have some very spacious use. If you guys can just kind of, just so we have dinner, you guys can re-engage with me.
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0: Okay, Tepar. We're going to pass the Waring exit. 8 West. Looks like number 4 lane. She's slowed down to about 50 miles an hour. Traffic light.
1: Okay, copy.

0: we've moved over to number 5 lane. Still 8 west. Next is going to be Mission Gorge Road in about a quarter mile. Speeds are 40 miles an hour.
1: 10-4.
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1: 10-4.

0: and there's still a west a 3-lane coming up to the 15 interchange. She's moving over to the number 1 and 2 lane. Speeds are 60 miles an hour. Traffic's light.
1: 10-4.
2: Metro, engine 54-6 echo.
3: And Siege Family southbound, we're monitoring, but there are no units in position at this point, responding to a collision southbound 15 at the 8.
1: Engine 54.
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5: Negative, not at this point. 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
0: 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And, okay, we're still 8 westbound coming up to 805.
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4: 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You can 1022, please.

0: And that's for 3, still 8 west. Next exit's going to be Texas Street, from the 4 lane.
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0: and we're not going to have any airspace issues as of now. Still 8 West, moving over to the far right lane now. Coming up to Camino del Rio.
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1: 10-4.
0: Well, looks like westbound Camino del Rio from the 8.
1: Okay, copies.

0: 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Set up to go southbound on Mission Center.
1: 10-4.

0: Phil, eastbound coming out of the Rio, approaching Theater Driver, just the ball here, going eastbound.
1: Okay, copies.
0: Come on through the drive, still continuing eastbound, coming out of the Rio.

0: northbound Camino Este, passing the In-N-Out traffic light. And we're pulling into the In-N-Out parking lot here off Camino Este.
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4: Nice MKD for info. Looks like we have an attempt 211 here at BMW over a first. We have a 20,001 on the first PC, and it sounds like a second one in the front camera of the station for one.
1: Okay, Kay, it's grabbing a handicap parking spot right in front of the In-N-Out Burger.
2: Okay, copies.
1: And with those updates for the pictures, are we able to get either El Cajon or San Diego PD in route?
5: I believe San Diego PD will be paying her. What do they do?
1: Kay, can you just make sure we get a good patch with them so we have comms with them?
4: And San Diego is going to be taking the comms when they're ready.
1: Okay, copy. Thanks.
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2: We're going to patch in RCS SDT2 and ask Sheriff to patch that in.
1: Okay, 10-4, can you patch on South Command for us so we can work it with you guys?
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0: 1 out, clash with RCS, looking 1 at Eastern. AS 28, looking north, K9 and 364 around. 2 Zulu 5 came in this day, parking lot for in and out. Going to be on the east side of the parking lot, and we're looking at a black Nissan Rogue. California.
1: Anyone can go.
0: Go ahead. We have 316 0 en route. It's a King unit.
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4: And that's your 3, no change. And it's going to be a white Nissan Rogue. It's nosed in on the east side of the In-N-Out, facing the In-N-Out. In a handicap parking spot, and the driver's still in the front seat.
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5: You're turning King over Asher. Just confirming no other units are on this. It's just you have eyes on it from up there.
6: National City Squad 33. Medical. 6 Charlie. 6 Delta. 817 Edith Street. 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Unit 2606. Cross Streets, North Highland Avenue, and Soltura Lane. National City Squad 33. 6 Charlie. 6 Delta.
3: Charlie, there's Edmund.
4: Yeah, it came from El Cajon, and we went into a track for it, and we're just overhead on it now. No officers in sight. I believe there's a Sheriff K-9 that's going to be staging nearby.
5: Okay, 10-4. And then, solo officer?
4: Yeah, from what I've seen so far, I only see a driver.
5: 323, so I'm 10-4 on this. Did we ever get into back on what the weapon was?
0: They originally had it for a 20,000 dude. That could be a possible risk.
5: Alright, 17, we're on to the east, on the Camino del Rio north. Where's the other unit at?
1: 21 came to him. Stage at Camino del Rio and Camino del Este.
0: 311 yellow, 220. Sorry, you have it on transport. 316, 0-10-4-3 out.

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2: 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Metro 47. Metro, this is 4-17-20.
3: Confirm. Oklahoma has unit.
2: Brief time. I think that's a negative for Austria. All Elcom PD fell back and it was tracking.
3: I'm 10-4, but I pursued. They need to be in route for this.
2: We'll call them back.
0: Yes, 1-3-3.
2: Squad 33.
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0: Metro Squad 33. Do you have an SCPD responding?
5: Not sure how I don't know. Some King Edison.
2: Squad 33, stand by, confirming.
6: Yeah, if you make that next right, and then going all the way down to the front of the in and out. Okay, she's down out now in the parking lot. So that next car in front of you guys, white four-door car, that's going to be the sus vehicle.
5: And we are 39, yellow Adams, 33.
2: Affirmative. And no weapons involved in the 211. Squad 33, Metro.
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6: 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It's Paraline Camino, Rio North.
3: 13, are you guys are good to make a stop? However, we will not do the vehicle if they take off.
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0: F4 speeders, 20 miles per hour. Anyone can tell be taking the number one. Metro Chilvis, Medic 56.
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2: And still westbound, approaching Business Access Road. Still westbound, Camino del Rio North. Very slow speeds. 15, 20 miles an hour.
0: Metro Medic 56, we're clear from hospital delay.
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3: 7-0-9-1.
1: Sergeant North 3, number 3. And Sheriff will be K-9-1.
2: And we're westbound through your driveway. Speeds are 25 miles an hour. No traffic.
1: Speed 24 miles an hour, no traffic.
3: 323 Sam, is Oakland PD 97. I don't believe you want to continue to do that. This is very primary. And she's
1: slowly.
3: 23 Sam, terminate pursuit if able up above and able to track.
1: Master, can you track?
2: Yeah, Ethan, looks like we might be getting back onto the 8 West here. And we're committed now, 8 West.
1: Astro 10-4, vehicle is now committed 8 West.
2: And just so everyone's aware, if it keeps going 8 West, we're going to be dealing with airspace issues here again. Still 8 West.
4: 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Unit SBC-9A, Cross Street, 16th SB Street, Imperial Beach Engine 39, 7 Echo, 7 Foxtrot.
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6: SB. Imperial Beach Sheriff 78 SB. I'm just confirming our team unit is not in the pursuit.
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0: 71-2-8, not in pursuit.
2: Yes. And actually, 66 South, there's a lot of traffic here. Next exit is going to be University. And Astro 3, we're not going to be able to continue anymore due to airspace. Astro 3, did you copy the last?
0: Right,
1: can you tell me your traffic?

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1: No vehicles are currently behind us. Suspect vehicle, just checking.
2: So far, no PD vehicle behind us, but after checking.

0: Master 3, we are not going to be able to continue to track due to airspace issues. She's still about a tenth of a mile from the university, 1237.
1: 10-4, we'll not be able to track anymore. 3237, what do you want to do? 3237, I'm advising they're not going to return unless the team is happening. Should we terminate? We're going to drop the patch. And again, all units 1022 for this suspect vehicle. Astria, thank you.
0: Yeah, you got it. We're going to be switching back to station.
2: I'm going to be used up in the patch. Thanks for all involved.
1: And it's going to be recovered by ATC tonight.
3: Yeah, I just want to know what this driver is wanted for.
1: The 211 11 and a 23152. It looks like also a 20,002.

Petro engine 55 is on scene. Confirm vegetation fire. We're going to get better eyes on it. Can you request your list of PD for a miscellaneous report?

0: Engine 55 Metro copies. Sassing, confirm vegetation fire, working to get better eyes on it. Requesting to the Vista PD for a miscellaneous report. Confirming requesting an additional engine as well.
1: That's a negative. We'll be able to handle.
0: Metro copies. Engine 55 able to handle.